0: About 2% medevac identified, cleared Mason Airport direction, maintain 15,000 mile control their space.
1: Cleared Mason Airport direction, maintain 15,000 control their space, Bravo 237 medevac.
0: About 2% medevac, Roger. Now you cleared 5,000 near discretion, the WSCAG initial altimeter is 3003.
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1: Calling down, clear on this frequency, over to Mandatory, Air Bravo T-67 Manitoba.

Good morning, it's Papa Alpha 3003, descend 5000 and ready.

0: Tower Center, there Bravo 239, looking to pick up 5R2, quick calling. Tower Center, correction, there Bravo 237, on the back, looking to pick up 5R2, quick calling.
1: There Bravo 237, you're clear, Kirkland Lake Airport, direct, and climb to 200, right on course, spot 5510.
0: We're cleared to the Kirkland Lake Airport, direct, climb, level 200, and squawking 5510.
1: Roger, call me, Airborne.
0: We'll call you, Airborne, Airborne 2387.

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1: Yeah, look for Cuba. Yeah,
0: good. Yeah, good, Cuba.

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1: You're good.
0: Press the right axle for the IMAP
1: 264 Kirkland. So, 267, I'll tell you what you're clear to the Kirkland Link. You're clear to control their space right here, and I'm 264 to the Kirkland Link.
0: Clear to control their space right here, and I'm 264 to the Kirkland
1: Link. Roger, and you find you have the triple eight number, close the pipe on?
0: I'm
1: clear, Roger. Yeah, cleared on route, no traffic apart. And give us a call down to your plate number.

Bravo, 55. Bravo, 237, sorry, broken up. Canceling IFR and alerting. 237, medevac flight plan is closed. District red, the 888 call, we'll talk to you later.

would you please submit accurate identifications so that you can get rid of the Ottawa Airport by President Victor Arnaud, reach for arrival, climb flight level 250.

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1: Good morning, you're identified,
0: Director Oscar, 250. Direct to Oscar, course, and 250 Jazz 428.

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1: Pulse 1-7 evac, 7-7, good morning. 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

0: Sierra here, departed from Timmins, heading to Burlington, currently at 3,500, requesting my following.
1: Colfax for Sierra, negative radar contact, what's your position south of Timmins?
0: Affirmative, south of Timmins, 3,500.
1: Roger, how many miles south of Timmins?
0: Just about 4 nautical miles to the south of their zone.
1: Echo Victor Sierra. Okay, negative radar contact. I'll let you know if I see you on radar.
0: Roger that. Thank you.

0: for sure. 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Still south of Simmons here, tracking down the power lines all the way to the south. So don't have turn on radar. That's kind of my position of 3,500.
1: Echo Victor Sierra Roger. Check 3,500 feet and yeah, southbound. Yeah, I'm not probably going to be able to pick you up on radar at that altitude.
0: Do you want me to climb a bit higher for
1: you? Unfortunately, without ADS-B, we're not going to pick you up below about 7,000 heading southbound there towards Toronto.
0: All right, no worries. Talk to you.

0: 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I'm at 15,000, climbing 4,000.
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0: Toronto, good morning, 3851 out of Timmins through 1600.
1: 3851 Toronto Center, good morning, identified on departure, climb 17000, clear direct Moose Lake.
0: 17000, clear direct Moose Lake, 3871. Correct, and then 3851.
1: 3851.

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1: Trim 524, Toronto Health Center, identified, climb flight level 280, clear direct aircraft on course.
0: Climb flight level 280 and clear direct aircraft on course, 5524.

0: Tower Center, good afternoon, Cree 578 with you off of 0310 through 1700, climbing 4000.
1: Cree 578, Tower Center, roger, clear direct out of Wapscat, climb file 210, you're identified on departure.
0: Direct out of Wapscat, flight level 210, Cree 578.

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0: 578, just entering uncontrolled airspace, cleared onward frequencies up to Attawapiskat, and cancel wherever you cancel up there.
1: Okay, sounds good. Over to the en route, and we'll talk to you southbound, crew 578.
0: 578, roger.

0: Toronto Center, Golf Lima Jet Quebec off runway 03, come in.
1: Lima Julia Quebec, Toronto Center, roger, identified on departure, flight 9000, third direct Sudbury.
0: Morning, 9000.

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0: 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Good afternoon. You are identified. Level at 12-1-2000. Altimeter 3004.
1: Okay, 3004. Thank you very much.
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1: That's the Duluth Airport, thank you very much.

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1: Lima, Juliet, Quebec, can we request TVA what the
0: fuck? Lima, Juliet, Quebec, sure, yeah. TVA, your discretion, direct Sudbury when you're able.
1: Direct Sudbury when I'm able,
0: Roger, and let me know when you're headed that way.
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0: Hill 77, 105. Go ahead. Okay, I got a few minutes down to see if you have to
1: say something, though. 105, flight plan closed, radio 223. Happy day.
0: 223, see ya.

0: 351 Toronto.
1: Yeah, we'll show you 52 to the north of Moose Knee, climb through 10.3, last off for only time of 18 on the hour. Will we proceed that inbound fever to Moose Knee for 351?
0: 351, okay, check the Mark's altimeter at Skagenish, it's 3003, you can call radio in range, have a good day.
1: 3003, and we'll call surrender vest in range, and have a good day, 3-5-1.

0: Toronto Center, hello, Inuit State, 5-1 out of Timmins, 3,300 feet in the climb for 4,000.
1: 8-51 Toronto, you're identified, proceed on course, climb flight level 240.
0: Proceed on course, climb flight level 240, 8-5.

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1: UN 851, climb at 200.
0: Climb at 200. Okay, 8 5 9.

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1: Toronto Squawk 1135, and you're still looking for 220.
0: Can we get flight level 200 at final?

0: 579, you're identified, clear to Simmons, via direct, climb flight level 200.
1: Clear to Simmons, direct, climb flight level 200, pass the clock 1-1.

0: 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You're identified, climb 16000, clear direct Simmons.
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Three, five, seven, nine. Thanks, A, this is Delta. Roger.

0: Toronto Center, Charlie Foxtrot, Whiskey Mike Oscar.
1: Whiskey Mike Oscar, Toronto Center.
0: Toronto Center, Charlie Foxtrot, Whiskey Mike Oscar, just part of the zone from Timmins, currently 13 to the south of Timmins here, climbing through 4,300 to 4,500. Let me see if we can get a flight following to East Manitoulin.
1: Whiskey Mike Oscar, negative radar at this point. If I get you on radar, I'll give you flight following, but right now I don't see it.
0: Roger.

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Paul Sagan. Paul Flema, Juliet, Quebec, Toronto Center at 7000. You are identified. Tim and Delta, 3002, 8 is Delta.

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Thank you, Timmins Altimeter, 3002, Aedes Delta.

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1: Pulse 110, Toronto Center, roger, identify Phil 250, 8 is Delta at Timmins.
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2: Southern today, India, Papa November,
1: level 190. Foxtrot, India, Papa November, Toronto Center, level 190, good afternoon, you're identified.

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1: Okay, sounds good. We'll do all that.
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0: Mike, Oscar, Toronto.
1: Oscar is now approximately 40 to the south of that.
0: Whiskey Mike, Oscar, nope, not going to pick you up on radar for about, probably about another 25 or 30 miles. And when you are, here, let me give you a distance here. And you are 60 miles north of Sudbury. Contact Toronto Center on 135.5.
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0: I'd like to take a cancel last part. I'm alerting you.
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0: All right, we'll talk to that. 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

0: Daytona Center, Pulse 105 in the back. 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
1: Sure, yeah, deviate your discretion. 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

0: Tijuana, Santa de Bravo, 1020, Julio, Sydney, climbing to 1400.
1: Lieutenant 28 Toronto, you're identified. Clear direct Thunder Bay, climb 14,000.
0: Clear direct Thunder Bay, climb 14,000, Bravo 1028.

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0: 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So long.
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0: Toronto, Juliet, Quebec. Lima, Juliet, Quebec, Toronto.
1: 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He's at 5.5 for Hawaiian Toronto.

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Lima, Juliet, Quebec. 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Sears Phelan services terminated in the Royal Altimeter 3002. 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

0: 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Today, JAS 434, departed Timmins 2,500, climbing 4,000.
1: 434, Toronto Center, good day. You're identified on departure. Continue climbing flight level 250, clear director, come on course.
0: Climb flight level 250 and director, come on course. JAS 434.

0: In Jazz 434, slight change of plans here. I just have some traffic coming up from the south there at 24. I'd like to get you above. So vectors for traffic, fly heading 170.
1: Heading 170 for traffic in the climb, Jazz 434.

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